0: 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The custom dates back more than 1,000 years.To the Tang Dynasty. 吃荔枝和米糟，在大暑这一天，福建莆田等地有吃荔枝和米糟来庆祝的传统。Lychee is a nutritious fruit containing glucose and vitamins. People usually soak lychee in cold well water first and eat it. It is said that lychee during major heat is as nourishing as ginseng.
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